0: 554.
1: We have about 30 minutes remaining. Is there any chance we can move closer to the meeting?
0: Sir, sir.
1: Okay, thank you.
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0: 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They are confirming it is 677 Toland Place.
1: Copy that. Be advised, 677 Toland Place and 677 Toland Street have been checked. There's no merit. 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
0: 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Thanks. Have a good night.
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1: Medic 523.
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1: Have a good day.
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1: I'm just checking to see if they still want someone to check on the patient. 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Status name on 30.
0: Number 130, we're going to delay triage. Just got patient on the green.
1: Copy that. I'm probably copy OR. 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
0: 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Small code 2 for the non-suicidal control 2.
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1: 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We have about 30 left in our shift. Copy, thank you.

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1: B-16, Street Crisis 3, are we clear for OD?
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0: 16, medic 555. We're AOR from St. Francis with Val 30 left.
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0: Oh, you're not a user.
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0: D-Mana-203, copy, Yangqing. Transporting code 2 to Gary.
1: I copy code 2 Gary, but which unit is transporting?
0: Sorry, King 114.
1: King 114, thank you.

Dispatch engine 35, medic 572. The location is 25 Essex, unit 409, across the Folsom and Harrison. Shortness of breath on control 1.

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1: Street Crisis 6, that's room number A13, that's correct. My apologies, Street Crisis 6. Correct, room number is A31.
2: Thank you.
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1: And copy. First of all, let's say.
0: Go, Bill.
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0: Pilot 587, delay for decon, copy. The 574, that was that you that was just coming on and had us for a post? They put you at 3rd and Howard?
2: Hey, firm, that was us. Put us at 3rd and Howard.
0: Copy.

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1: To Cat, no, it's none of the officers on scene with us. I'm granted this to code 3.
0: I'm on scene, upgraded you guys, code 3.
1: Brim, please add that to guidance.
0: Will do.

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The location is 280 northbound Geneva off-ramp across of 280 northbound Alamany. MVA, control 3. Cap. Control AMR 110 route. 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

0: 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Five five five B 16.
1: Five
0: five five. Have a good night.
1: Five. Copy. Have a great night yourself.
0: Medic 5-5-8.
2: 5-5-8. Thank you. Have a great shift.
0: Medic 5-6-2. Ten traffic. Five 7-5. Same traffic.
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0: 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Have a good trip.
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0: 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Thank you for checking.

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0: 574.
1: Hey, so we just want to confirm the location of this call is going to be a CJ. We've seen in the notes something about the Macy's downtown.
0: Yeah, that's affirmative. This is someone who has since been transported to CJ, and they're at CJ.
1: Copy. Thank you.

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Unit dispatch, engine 3, medic 504, closest medic in RC 1, location 1075 Post Street, unit 204, across the Larkin and Polk, respond code 3 to the echo, overdose arrest, respond to control 2.

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0: 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Five, six, one, copy.
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4: B4620, coming up the dog pass, where'd you like us?
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4: 217 copies, that'll get checked.
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0: Good morning, 564, logging on 101 out of 49.
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1: 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Victory?
3: Yeah, I made contact with Engine 7. 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

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RP's in the lobby.

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0: We ended up making contact with this gentleman here. AMR is going to handle further. Do we have him in the corner area?

0: could put you on it.
1: Rescue 2, please.
0: Rescue 2, you can stand down. Engine 7 is responding. Rescue 2, you can stand down.
2: 3, Rescue 2 is on scene with the patient. Unit 201 will stay here on the call until Engine 7 arrives.
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2: Everyone.
3: Do you guys need a stretcher out there?
2: Yeah, I would bring just a chair. We have everything else.

0: Street Crisis 2 to assist Engine 29 on scene, 201 Florida, 15th and 16th. Respond on A3. 29th Street Crisis 2 is responding for you. Yeah. 547 copy. You can take for total with it.
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1: Section 100 Swamp Boulevard, cross up Chumacero and Canvin, units 2, engine 33, chart 19, battalion 9, respond and control 3, TAC is 9.
2: Morning, B16, medic 554, logging in, 101.49.
0: 554, copy. Third and Howard.
2: Third and Howard, have a nice shift.
0: You too.

0: 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Truck 19 responding.
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0: Harrison, 2514th Street, crossing Harrison and Trainer. Respond code 3 to the person stuck in an elevator. Respond to control 3. This is at WAG Hotel.
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360, location 156 Ashton Avenue, cross of Grafton and Holloway. Respond code 3 to the chest pain. Respond to control 3. Unit dispatch, medic 559, location 1601 19th Avenue, unit 320, across the Lawton and Moraga. Respond code 2 to the fall. Respond on control 2. This is at the Ivy Golden Gate.

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0: 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We are 1-1 in 24947. We're at 3rd and 23rd. Where would you like us this evening?
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Control, Crisis 2. We searched the area. We're UTO. You show us AOR. Dude, that's received.

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1: 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It's a hospital, UCSF. 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

0: You just dispatched engine 12, medic 572, location 4479 17th Street, A3, crossing Mars and Roosevelt. Code 3, shortness of breath, under 2.
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0: Wait, Medicaid, do you have responding with us? 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
1: It's King 106. They are responding on a private, so they may not be monitoring the air.
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0: Be advised, our MBT is down. What unit, what room number are you guys in?
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2: Can you repost that night at the market, please?
3: 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Thank you very much.
0: Yeah.
2: 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I copy. 576, can I have you go to top of the hill, please?
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0: 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We're at Vulcan Post.
1: Six three, clear for last. 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
2: 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Respond on A5, TAC 11, reports of fire on the 5th floor. Repeating box 1142, location, Gateway Apartments, 405 Davis Court, Crawford Jackson, and dead end. Units 2, engine 13, engine 2, engine 28, truck 13, truck 2, battalion 1, battalion 4, division 2, rescue 1, medic 575. Respond on A1, TAC 11, reports of fire in one of the units on the 5th floor.

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3: Battalion 3 on scene, message chief. The DOA apartment on the 5th floor. And Battalion 3, be advised, one of the caller was watching from another building. He stated it looks like someone actually put the fire out. There's no more flame seen. Copy. Engine 13, confirm responding to the fire in the building on Gateway. Question 405 Davis. She is a special call for the call. Special calls requires a 6 completion time, but not that.

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0: At least two bases at a village was acting on alarm on the fourth floor. Fourth floor investigators have been found. This reason at 35, truck 8, back in service.
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0: 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Unknown overdose, respond to patrol 83, go through.
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1: 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Street Crisis 6, Control 3. Three, two, six, on the board.

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Here's a Fetch Trophy 1 at Medic 558. It's a close medic location, 620 Jones, Unit 206, cross of Gary and Colin. For a medical alarm, Smog Trolley 1, code 3.

0: dispatch request three location 870 Clay, unit 317, cross that hang on in Spofford for a well-being check, response to Relay 1.
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0: 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Problem. Respond to Control A2. Go to.
1: Can we copy Campbell? And two, we're clear of this, AMA.
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6: 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Are we clear to go home?
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0: 105 Davis Court. Grease fire confined to the appliance in Unit 503. System has been reset. 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
1: Got it.
2: Yeah, just met truck 14, location 558 8th Avenue, across the Anza and Balboa. Let's assist 82.

Just that engine 35, medic 560 RC1, location 318 May, unit 4C, across the full sum egg heart. 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

0: Just a copy.
1: D16516, we're clear of NS. Where would you like us?
2: Medic 516, messenger Steve, can I have you hold from post, please?
1: Can you? Yeah, show us. Hey,

0: the 831 request in Leavenworth and continuum code 2/82.
1: Yes, we'll do discretion.

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0: 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Coastal, you're going to land 4th, code 3, possible allergic reaction on E1.
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1: Coming.
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0: RC1.
1: I've been flagged down for a medical for a 17-year-old altered patient at Market in Maine. 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
0: Copy.
2: 562, stand down. 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
1: That's negative. 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
0: Copy. 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
0: Got it.
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4: What is he copy?
2: Alright, so, I put an ambulance for you, however, the unit is responding from Fulton and Phelan. Very long distance. Engine 35, go ahead.
5: Yeah, we're in the area. Can you have an RP come down and show us the person they're talking about?
2: They're currently, they're right under the overpass on Main Street. Let me do a call back to see if RP can walk over direct.
5: Hey, for another helpful, thanks.

0: Yeah, be advised that one of the caller is calling from the watching for his building on the 6th floor. I'm going to try the second RP. Stand on, please.
1: Please control, do you copy the stage? Patient has a history of being violent with medics.
2: Copy the stage.
1: Copy.

0: 566, control 3 for status at hospital.
1: Comp, please.
0: 566, copy.
2: RC 435, you can cancel in just a second.
1: RC 3, copy, 0.
3: RC 3, we copy that AOR. Medic 559 control, or engine 1 control.
4: 559.
3: 559, be advised, there was an RC on this call, but he had another on view. Do you need an RC for your location?
4: We just arrived in the lobby. We're still making our way up. I'll advise him, I guess, just.
3: Hey, from my copy that.
4: Thank you.

SR-C519, and also replacing Medic 506 that's responding from a distance, control channel A1. Medic 506, you can stand out, Medic 554 is much closer, control channel A1.

0: This is six. We were canceled off last one in the ocean feeling area.
1: Five zero six, can I have you go up to Market Castro, please?
0: Castro, copy.
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1: That's nowhere close to what was dispatched.
0: Roger. Roger, copy.
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3: Five six one,
2: copy. What was your dispo on the prior call?
3: PDT.
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1: Call back to RP. They gave 1763 Carroll again, but they did say that it's supposed to be the M.B. Davis Senior Apartments.
0: Okay, we'll check those apartments if we can find them, but they don't have an apartment number?
1: Unfortunately not.
0: Do they have a name or anything?

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1: 1563,
0: go ahead.
1: Can we fly this down at 2 in Montgomery? Do you have any more info on this?
0: Five 527 is going to be 450 Schrader, crossing Fulton and Grove as the St. Street Crisis 3 on scene as a code 2 medic. Swan and Control 2.
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0: 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We're just making patient contact now. 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
0: 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Can I have you head to 9th and Market, please?
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2: Five, five, four.
1: 554,

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SMP is on EMS alert. Everything else is open. 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
0: Sorry about that. We've made contact with the subject. There's no medical merit to this call. We're going to need a couple minutes to get back out to the ambulance, but there will be no merit.
1: 14, copy.

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1: 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Overall, there's Street Crisis 7, come up on Control 2 for status. 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
3: 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And again, we made contact number. 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
1: We're going to be extended on scene here. We'll be out at the Hyatt Regency. This individual just needs his power wheelchair charge. RC-49 is sending us a wheelchair van.
0: From my copy that medic 550.
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1: Thank you to Ben 1. Copy.
0: Yeah, dispatch medic 563, location is Bill Graham, Auditorium 99 Grill, across Larkin and Post. 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
1: This is 35, I copy that. Multi, story type 1, nothing, show on investigation.

0: copy. All we have is I was going to be at the southwest corner, mentioned being behind the parking lot, correction, being in the parking lot behind the shelter. That's all we have.
1: Copy. Yeah, we're here. We don't see anybody.

0: Yeah, alarm 1324, location 447 Sutter, across the Stockton and Powell. Here's 313 truck 2 battalion 2. Respond on A1 textual.
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2: 20 at hospital.
1: No.
2: 120 on at hospital.
1: And we're on train hospital. Engine 29.
3: We're on scene in the area. The notice of the RP was outside. Can you have her come meet us at Brandon and Division?
1: BRP advisor on the corner of, or close to Brandon in the alley.

0: 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We'll respond to 355-4.
1: 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Thank you, Medic 107. Do you copy?
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1: Say 447 Soda Street. We got a Type 1 high rise, not the 12th Street, under investigation.
2: Message just

0: 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RC4 location is 10 Montana across the summit in Plymouth. This is for the code 3 seizure. 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
1: We're still on scene with patient care.
0: Okay.
1: We're going to be leaving here in a minute and doing a PDT. So you can just put us delayed PDT.
0: Okay.

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1: 825, Mr. Receive. Roll call sample, please.
0: Clear Frank Puckett.
2: Just three. We're going to be clear, UTO. Chris, did you copy?

0: We got one.
1: So I'm option it.
0: One battalion one.
1: Battalion one, please go ahead.
0: At 3:33 O'Farrell, workers working on a system, you can cancel.

0: 554.
1: Medic 554, go ahead.
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1: I'm so sorry, repeat that. So this is a still PDT, is that correct?
0: No, this is a PDT. We're going to write a PDT that they showed up and signed her out.
1: Copy that.

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0: 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Have a great rest of your night.
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0: we are clear from Venice. 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
1: 516, have a wonderful night.
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0: Yeah, dispatcher engine 5, location 484 Oak Street, Castle Laguna Buchanan for shortness of breath, respond on control 2.
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0: Here, this is Medic 550, location of the Bill Graham Auditorium, 99 Grove, across the Larkin and Polk. Thanks for the code 2 bleed, respond on control 2.
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Yeah, dispatch for QRV 1, Medic 574, location 424 Ellis, unit 203, Constant Jones on level 1 for shortness of breath. Respond to Control 1.

in the Southwest and 7 Medic 573. 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

0: Control, Crisis 2, we have change of destination. 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We are following them.
1: Copy, St. Mary's.

Yeah, dispatcher engine A, medic 527, location 600 7th Street, unit 227, across of Brandon and Townsend. 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Copy amount.

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0: 6-1. 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
1: Any available street crisis to assist us on this call?
2: 5 past 6, 8 from. Let me get one for you. Call Street Crisis 3, location is 221 Sansom, across the Pine in California. The suspect 556 who is on scene. Control 1, code 2.
0: B16, Crisis 2, AOR.

0: Control 556. Thank you so much. We can actually cancel that street crisis unit. We'll go to a hospital.
1: 556, I'm not sure. See, the street crisis, but you can cancel.
2: This is two copies, there you are.
1: Tracy, is engine one?
3: Yeah, we're on scene here at 6th Street. Can we do a call back and confirm the address? We have 174 6th Street, and we don't have anything else.
1: Street, apartment 524.
3: Yeah, that's received. Can you do a call back, please?
1: Proceed.

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0: 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We are anywhere.
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Comment that the reporting party advised that it appears the fire died down, that it's possibly cooking, but the closest location is Perimeter Road, closest to you is Bayside.

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0: Yeah, can we get a feed unit for a police report on this vehicle fireplace?
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1: I'm going to be cast by Gen 13, so it's a sleeper. I'm going to be AOR.
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0: Police on route.
1: 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Yeah, we are on scene. This is just some people barbecuing. The fire is contained. Put it in Engine 48 AOR.
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2: 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There's 1,050 clear.
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0: in Fulton, is that the same, or is it going to be separate?
1: No, that's the same building. You cancel that. Cancel this one out as well. This is a system malfunction.
0: Copy.

0: 82 Battalion 4. Was I canceled off this call?
1: Battalion 4, that's in the affirm. Battalion 2 said that it was the same building as their call, and it was a cancel system malfunction.

0: 5657 Shari, can you show us a route code to the St. Francis section?
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1: We got a couple of ambulances here on scene already at 99 Grove. Is that part of our incident?
0: Everyone in AMR 114 are there for a separate patient. You're meeting with PD.
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Field alarm 6151, location Cornerstone Academy, 501 Cambridge, Cross Burrows and Bacon, Unit 2, Engine 42, Truck 50, Battalion 9, respond on 83, text 9.

0: A1, engine 3 on scene 334, Nathan Street. We've got a 9-story type 3 multi-residential hotel. Nothing shown from the street under investigation.
1: Hey, Mr. Steve.

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2: Well, sir, we're still under investigation, 500 for Manassas. Do you have a PD, have something going on right next to us? There's a large police presence and a lot of officers have their guns drawn.
0: And do you ascertain how this came in, or if there's an RPD, that would be at the engine company?

0: incident with UCSFPD. They did not advise much. They just requested SFPD respond. It was going to be on the parking level 5 regarding the summit at gunpoint, but they did not advise further.
1: And then he ran away because the cops ran past us with guns drawn.
2: Copy that.

0: 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I left a voicemail.
1: Hello, Randy Castle.
0: She's using the same phone.

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0: All right, go ahead.
1: Can you do a callback to UCSF and see if they have a building engineer that can meet us down by the parking garage? Brent.
0: 25 cop

0: Engine 35, Snag 56, are you in, Gansel?
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0: Central, I'm sorry, it's updated now to 43rd in Judah.
1: This is 2, copy. 43rd in Judah.
0: 2-2.
2: Control 2, Battalion 5.
0: Battalion 5.
2: 500 Parnassus, system took a reset. There is an issue with the sprinkler head that engineer is going to take care of on site. Bat 5, TAC 15 in service, units will be going in on their own.

0: Seaman admitted 566, clear Venice.
1: Did you see 563, it won't last. Hoping I'm not going to come.
2: 563, copy.

0: 63, what was your decimal in Folsom?
1: This is Officer Sergeant Klein.
0: Okay.
2: If you have malfunctions there, they're going to have it assessed and evaluated. Maintenance supervisor also has a separate CO detector that did not go off, and he will be monitoring it. You go Battalion 9, TAC 9 in service, comes in on their own.

0: control.
1: And one other thing regarding 501 Cambridge, minor reading on RCGI monitor was in one room only. That room has got a window open and being ventilated.

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1: Assault stage on A2.

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0: 563, I see you're on scene. I also am showing patient. There's starting compressions on the patient. Do you want me to get an RC?
1: Hold on. Yeah, you can start an RC.
0: Copy.

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To assist units on scene for the unconscious with possible abnormal breathing, CPR in progress, respond on A1.

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2: that. We're 9 clear.

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0: Gary.
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1: 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Thank you.
0: 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Thank you so much.
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0: PD says that you can cancel.
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0: 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It's been reset. It's just, you can cancel.
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1: Copy that at the market. 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
0: All right, so we have four remaining patients here that would like transport. Can you send me one more ambulance? I'll take two. That ambulance can take two. They're stable. Go two is fine.
1: Copy.

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1: 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Have a good day. 16, crisis 2, logging off for the night. Have a good rest of your watch.

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1: Thank you so much, everything as well.
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0: I'm coming on the board at 49. We are 1-1. Where would you like us?
1: My name is 507. Good morning. Can I have you at Ocean Feeling for now, please?
0: Copy that.
1: Thank you.

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2: 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We're going to be delayed. 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
1: Yes, for this.
0: Yes, we have you out as the lead.
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0: Message received.

0: 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Have any night.
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2: Good morning, Steven. Dispatch 3 Crisis 2. We are on duty and available for you.
1: Crisis 2, good morning. Downtown, please.
2: Thank you.

0: 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Are you in route?
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0: Message received.

0: 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Where'd you locate to the last 30?
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2: 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Have a fantastic week.
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0: 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It's on the Autobahn Trail, and they did put a what tree words in the CAD.
1: Copy, thank you.

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To advise you on additional location information. This is going to be on the Audubon Trail. Engine 34 is on Chain of Lake Drive West. They entered from 43rd and Fulton.

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1: Joe 4, copy. Good morning. Third and Howard, please.
0: Copy, Third and Howard. Have a great shift.
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Presidential Building, Lower Box 7136, location 283 10th Avenue between California and Clement. 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
3: 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With a code 2 unknown problem awake, respond on A2.

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1: 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It's turned over to the building engineer who's going to handle it, put battalion 3 TAC 13 back in service. 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
0: 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I'm going to cancel.
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0: Control, Medic 577.
1: 577.
0: 577, we're on the corner of Larkin and Grove. We got flagged down for an injured animal. Are you able to send out a notification to ACC to come retrieve the animal?
1: Sure. What are we looking at?
0: 577, it's going to be a bird. The person who flagged us down has the injured bird in a box at the corner of Larkin and Fulton. She's a black African-American female. In a white dress.
1: I copy.

0: 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The reporting party said she'll stand by with the bird.
1: Copy. Get a number off her, a phone number. If not, don't worry.

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First one on control, I'll be.

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1: That's affirmative.
0: Message received. I'll call them out.

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Location is going to be westbound 80, just west of TI for Okutu Psych. Respond on Control Channel 1, CHP's on scene.

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0: 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We're not seeing a vehicle that matches the description. Is there anything further on this?
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If on control A1, you'll be replacing 552 as a closer medic. 552 stand down, please. 552 stand down.

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1: Unfortunately, the word is that unknown what's going on, we're on investigation. First, I want to call it G.
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1: Hey, firm. It was a refusal from the family.
0: Copy. I'll fix it. And 9530, you can stand down. 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

0: 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A waterfall.
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0: Okay, one check, Ace.
1: Okay, go.
0: Yeah, just reading the text. Talks about a trespasser. Is PD responding?
1: Yeah, affirm. They are in. I will upgrade this. I will be in route. If you can, stage, please.
0: Copy that. PD responding and stage for PD.
1: Thank you.

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1: Three crisis 11. 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

0: Good morning, B16AMR1061 and I-111 of the dispatch. Look at that now.
1: R106, copy. 11 with the clay, please.
0: 11 clay, copy. Have a good day.

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1: 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I mean, additional units? Resources?
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0: 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They just need a responding medic unit. Please show Engine 38 AOR.
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0: if I want to. They only need a medic.
1: All right, copy that. 38, we're going on our own. I'm responding to the Pacific Avenue. I still got TAC 15 running with Union 51 truck 10. Is that correct?
0: Battalion 4, I copy that. Let me fix the cab and put you on the right call. Stand by one, please.
1: All right, copy that.
0: Battalion 4, I just put you on the building alarm at 2870 Pacific Avenue.

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3: 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As 50 minutes ago, but I'm showing you're still on scene, so can you tell me what's going on?
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0: 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However, our patient says that PD still has her identification. Is there any chance you could have them meet us? We're on the corner of, we're at Central and Turk.
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0: Yeah, if you could identify them, that would be great.
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0: This is Battalion 10. Recall, is a repeat alarm, or did you want me to still send Chart 17 and yourself out?
1: Repeat that.
0: 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Welcome, cutting.

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0: 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We're logging on 101 Vision of Venice. Where would you like us?
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0: Greenberg, King 101, coming on the board at Bush and DeViz. 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
0: 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We could take 3rd and Howard, your choice.
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0: 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It's your choice.

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1: 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He's located on the 500 block of 22nd Ave for updated location.
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0: 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Team has been turned over to immunity supervisors.
1: 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I'll show you clear. Thank you.

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It's being reported as smoke throughout the entire building. Again, repeating box number 1611, location 1145 Union, in between Leavenworth and Sharp Place. 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It's going to be TAC 11, report of smoke throughout the building.

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1: Morning, V16. 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Dual medic out of Bush and Viz. Where can I help out?
2: 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Sorry about that. 9th and Market, please.
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2: B16-547. 547, good morning. Listen, feeling. Have a great shift. You too, thank you. King Medic 106, just confirming,

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0: Crisis 11, just be advised that ticket stage for this call is being changed to a suicidal subject. He is advising he took pills last night that made him hallucinate. So I will add a medic to your call as well if you can stage.
1: 11 copy, we will stage.

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0: A1 Battalion 1. Yeah, 1145 Union, confirm burnt food. Go ahead, put that one TAC-11 in service, remain units in on their own.
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0: 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The patient is going to be transported by Medic 590. We checked 303 with the CGI. There's nothing apparent. 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
1: Okay.
2: We actually saw the patient run across the street and left the scene. Unless you have anything further, patient's refusing all services, you sure it's clear.
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0: 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Just confirming, what do you have there?
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2: 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We're 1 of 1 out of station 49. Where would you like us?
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10-3, Truck 3, Battalion 2. Location is 620 Eddy, Unit 22, crossing Larkin and Polk. This is for a sudden fire. Has been extinguished. Respond control HQ, your attack is 12.

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0: This is Nancy.
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0: 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Did you need us to move around so you could track us better?
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0: 576, we just transferred the patient. 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

0: cleared off last. I'm walking arrow at Folsom.
1: 53, go ahead. 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
2: 563, just confirming you are coming up for post.
1: Hey, firm. We were UTL, and we're down here by 3rd and Howard.
2: Okay, copy. 3rd and Howard, please. 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
1: P16, this is King 101. 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We just had a walk-up. King 101.
2: 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Do you have sufficient resources on scene?
1: Yeah, I'll let you know if you need anything else. 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
0: Five, six, two copies. 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
1: Message received. Five five two, copy. Open Frank, please.
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1: 35, not yet, but they're kind of slow to send these up, but I'll let them know.
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0: Well, I'm going on, like in a small, muni structure here in Embarcadero, Darrow and, John Cheek. 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He'll see engine 35 at, Embarcadero, John Cheek.
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0: Maybe because the inspector is out there. 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They're checking.
1: That's engine 35. Tell the inspector to go around back. We found a key on a lockbox. They can come through the door and meet us inside. We're at the lowest level.
0: Copy. I'll let them know.

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0: Dutch engine 11, location Valley Street and Castro Street for the wire down with no arcing. Respond on control 3. 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
2: Hematic 516, we are AOR, Major Merle. 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
2: 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You just need a few for decon, what is there?

0: 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For shortness of breath, respond control 2, code 3.
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2: 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They were offered resources and services. They refused. 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
1: 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We are 1-1.
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1: Copy, go ahead and post. Apertola Woodside. That's the way.

0: 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Battalion 10, Control 3 can cancel response. 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
1: 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Correction, disregard that.

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0: can you show us clear off this last call? Can you also generate us another call, just same location for another individual for further assessment?
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1: Medic 567. Is that 567 or 575?
0: Alright, that's 575. Please show us closer to Parnassus. 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
1: Okay, Medic 575, closer to Parnassus.

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The patient is on a bench, second floor of the mall, in front of the H&M.

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1: Yeah, can you request PG&E to respond to this address for a gas meter problem?
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0: 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Where would you like us?
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0: 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Preventing units will go back in on their own.
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2: 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I'm going to pull you off this run and put you on that chest pain ball at the same location, Stone Tower in front of Shake Shack. 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

Busan Galleria, 3251 20th Avenue between Buckingham Way and Winston Drive. 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Respondent control decode 2. The patient is on the second floor of the mall on a bench in front of the H&M.

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0: Medic
2: 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Hey, we've got a little less than 30 left. 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
1: 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Hello? I said 6 will clear faster than somewhere in Greenwich area. 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

0: L3RC4, can we confirm that King Medic 113 is on TAC 8 and is where the super focus was?
1: RC4, can you repeat your really low volume?
0: Confirming that King Medic 113 is aware of TAC 8 monitoring and that they're supposed to stage at Sloat for the medical group will be.

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1: Three, yeah, overall area, King 113, come on control 3.
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0: copy.
1: Everything's actually showing next to the Tommy, engine 18 for AVO.
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0: 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No heed. Beach Patrol is going to transport to Slip Street, where an ambulance is waiting for them.
1: Time to see.
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0: 16507. We are clear from our detail. Are we clear to go home?
1: 6507, good night.
0: Thank you, you as well.
1: Thank you.
2: 16522, same traffic.
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2: Thanks, have a good night.
1: Thank you.
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1: 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Assisting street crisis 3 on scene. 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
0: 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We're on scene right now with SFPD. We can handle if we need any further alibis.
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1: I'm seeing some people locate. Nothing apparent so far. Do you have anything further?
0: No, just description of the cat. I'm not sure if you saw it, but yeah, that's all we have.
2: Six.
3: 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We are still dual medic. How does it work? Seaton.
2: Copy. Top of the hill.
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0: V16, Medic 574, clear for any shift.
1: Medic 574, good night.
0: Good night, thank you very much. See you tomorrow.
1: See you tomorrow.
0: V16, Medic 561, are we clear for any shift, please?
1: It's Medic 561, good night as well.
0: Copy, thank you. Have a good night.
1: Thank you, you as well.
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1: MR-102, good night as well. Unit dispatch, Medic 565, location 53 Colton Street, Unit 118 between Calusa Place and Brady for the code 2 Stricky Valve, respond on control 3.

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0: and 20th for the code 3 unconscious effective breathing. Respond on control 2.
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1: 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Post in the mission at 19th of Folsom.
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0: option. 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
0: Sorry about that. So this has been downgraded to a code 2 bleed. I know you're pulling up now if you want to continue your response.
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0: Okay, copy. King 108, just be advised it was downgraded, code 2.
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0: 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AMR-114, 1-1, 22573, in the dogfish.
1: That was Q2573.
0: A, firm.

0: 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I'll try and reset the modem real quick.
1: Yeah, it didn't have it correct.

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1: Engine 13, can you advise?
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0: 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Did you get any confirmation? 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
1: 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That's where the alarm came from.

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Historical Park and Lot A, 50 Mission Rock Street, crossing Terry Francois and 3rd. 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

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This is a code 3 unconscious. Respond control A3.

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1: 512, code 3, Parnassus, apologies.